need a woman. You know that I need a woman. When I ask you to, you just tell me. Maybe you can. Please don't you do it to me, baby. Please don't you do it to me. You take this love I offer. Honey, let me be. I ain't quite ready for walking.

was built in one day. You can watch the humans try to run. Oh look, there's a rape machine. I'd go outside if it looked the other way. You wouldn't believe the things they do.